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3: Good morning, Alana McIntyre here with the latest. Iran has offered up a new proposal, but Donald Trump is not satisfied.
4: Unfriendly leadership, unfriendly to each other. They're not getting along. They come back, one says one thing, one says another. They're very confused.
3: The Trump administration is now approaching 60 days since the war began, and under the 1973 War Powers Resolution, he has to seek congressional approval for it to continue. But the US president says due to the ceasefire, he doesn't need its authorization. Kumanjaya Little Baby's family have vowed never to return to the home in Alice Springs where she was allegedly abducted. The 47-year-old suspect has been moved to an undisclosed facility in Darwin and is expected to be charged with her murder this weekend. Two more venues have been targeted by arsonists in Melbourne overnight. The George Hotel was hit by a Molotov cocktail early this morning in the city south, while a fire broke out at a Lebanese restaurant in Docklands. Polio has been detected in Australian wastewater. The Australian Centre for Disease Control says the strain that was found in Perth is likely linked to a person from overseas. Doctors say the chances of it developing into cases is extremely unlikely. The unseasonably warm weather is about to end, with a low pressure system set to cool things down across the southeast from tomorrow night. And the King has arrived in Bermuda. Thousands coming out to see King Charles. Braden Cook was behind the game-winning goal, giving the Crows a one-point win over the Power with only seconds to spare, while Frio dominated the Bulldogs by 12 points. Lions forward Cam Rayner says today's clash with Essendon will be another test. They downed the Crows 127-75 last week. Rayner says they just need to keep that momentum going.
5: Consistency in the mindset and that sort of stuff is what we need to focus on, and I feel like we took a step towards that on the weekend, but we get another opportunity to test ourselves again and hopefully we can pass.
3: And the Western Force beat the Waratahs.
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3: A little cloudy today with a top of 19 degrees. Partly cloudy tomorrow, 22 the top. Mostly fine on Monday, also reaching 22 degrees.
1: Lisa Shaw.
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3: All right.
4: Ooh, but can I?
3: Craig in Wanneroo is going to take you on. Good morning, Craig.
4: Morning, Craig.
5: Good morning, crew. How are you?
3: Good. We're all right. Good at spotting a lie.
5: Yeah, pretty good. I'm a single dad, so two daughters, you gotta be on the ball.
3: Oh, yeah.
4: Always on the ball.
3: All right.
4: Always on the ball. Here we go. Number one, back in the day when Fred Boddicker was the big booming voice on Channel 7, when Fred needed to take a holiday, I would step in to tell you what was happening to Alf Stewart and Pippa Fletcher and Donald Fisher on Home and Away at 7 on 7. I have one of those, fitness tracker appy type things on my phone. It shows me that in the last 8 weeks, I have walked 250 Ks. That's like walking from Perth basically to Yallingup.
5: Right.
4: I was the 1985 cross country running champion of my school. Three facts. Or is there just two facts?
5: So how much cross-country running did you do back in the day? you'd be...

0: and you certainly, you know, felt it out. I reckon it's the how many K's you've walked over the last 8 weeks.
1: No, that's true.
0: Oh, okay. So that is true. Cross country thing.
1: So it's the cross country. No, I did do cross country, Craig, but mate, I was way back in the pack.
0: Oh, right. Well, he got us both. He got us both, Craig.
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2: The Red Hot Summer Tour is on Saturday, May 9th at Whitford's Nodes Park in Hillarys. 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Top of the bill is Paul Kelly, and he's with us this morning. Hello.
3: Man, headlining the whole thing.
4: Hi, guys. How you going?
3: Good.
2: Very well. Top of the bill on the Red Hot Summer concert. But some great support on the day. Missy Higgins, The Cruel Sea, The Cat Empire, and Jess Hitchcock are all on the lineup. Can we expect any on-stage collaborations?
4: Well, Jess Hitchcock is the opening act, and she gets up later on and sings with us, and we do a duet.
2: Yes.
4: There's been casual collaborations, depending on the

0: you know, what people are doing in their schedules. Sometimes people have to take off straight away. But
1: Well, yes, of course.
0: Pretty much we all do our own thing. I think the beauty of the show is that, you know, every act is so different. It's musically different, and I think it makes for a great day if people get there early enough.
1: Yeah.
2: But if the diary allows, maybe, who knows, it could be a surprise impromptu collaboration.
1: You never know. Backstage must be a bit of fun, though, because, I mean, you must go way back with the likes of Missy and Tex from The Cruel Sea, all those guys.
0: I do.
1: Yeah?
0: I do all, yeah. Casey Chambers.
1: Yes.
0: I'll go way back with her. All of them. And I've sung and played with them all, you know, at different times over the years, so... it's a pretty happy little caravan at the moment going around the country.
1: Yes.
2: That's good.
0: Casey drives her own caravan.
1: She's driving the bus.
0: She just rocked up on the caravan and then she takes off on her caravan.
1: I love that. That doesn't surprise me.
0: Not quite sure she's making it across the Nullarbor. She's not the task to talk to her.
2: Take some extra jerry cans of fuel at the moment, I think, Paul.
1: Oh, gosh, yeah.
0: Yeah.
2: But we heard you broke your finger back at the start of the year, mate. How's you couldn't play for a few weeks, but I guess not long enough to forget how to play?
0: No, I've been 10 weeks out. It was a pretty important finger, the middle finger of the left hand, which is the one you need, it's your right-handed guitar player, one you need to make the chord. So.
1: Mm.
0: But we had Matt Walkoff, who's playing with the Cruel Sea, a friend of ours, and he's a beautiful guitar player. So he stepped in. He's been playing guitar for me for, 10 weeks. Mm. My finger's healed, and I'm about to start playing for myself again.
1: I use that finger when I'm driving, Paul. I think
2: usually aimed at other drivers.
1: I can imagine the pain of it being out of action. You released 70 last year. Will we get a few tracks off that album at Red Hot Summer? Because, I mean, you're so spoilt for choice when it comes to a playlist.
0: Yeah, well, we're throwing the songs around. Yeah, we're definitely doing a few songs off 70.
1: Yeah.
0: Rita Road Letters, been in the set. A song about my granddaughter, Ada May. That's in there.
1: Yeah.
0: Yeah, a couple of others.
2: So it'd be a bit of old, bit of new.
1: Mm.
2: For the show.
0: Yeah.
1: That's
2: always
1: what the people want.
2: Keep the fans happy.
0: Right across the years.
1: I recently learned that you and I have something very major in common. We're both very big fans of The Sound of Music.
0: Oh, yes.
1: What is it about the film that you love and go back to time and time again?
0: I think it's because I had this sort of double memory of it. I remember we went to see it as kids when it came out. It was just like going with the family and my parents at the cinema. Mm-hmm. And I just remember this is, it's, you know, sort of happy film with really catchy songs. Then later on, in my 20s, or I remember watching it again and suddenly realizing the darkness in the story that when he sings Isle of Vice and just before that, Sam has to escape from the Nazis. It was just so beautifully done. I thought the way the darkness of the film, sort of, it's there, it hovers at the edges.
1: Exactly.
0: Film is this beautiful sunlit thing. And Julie Andrews, you just love Julie Andrews.
1: Well, so. Yes. What's not
0: to love? We used to sing all those songs as kids as well. So.
1: Yeah.
0: My mother sang me those songs.
2: Paul, when you're on tour, when you're on, you know, Missy's tour bus. Casey's tour bus, that's right. Casey's driving, Missy is passenger like you. Or when you're at home in between touring. Who are you listening to at the moment, mate? Who do you like?
0: I always find a hard answer that question when I get upset. All over the place, I guess.
2: Yep.
0: There's a lot of, lately to a guy called Arthur Alexander. He wrote You Better Move On for the Rolling Stones cover. He wrote Anna for the Beatles cover.
2: Wow.
0: Soul singer from the 60s.
1: Okay.
0: He's great. Yeah.
2: It's easy to rediscover some of that stuff now because it's so readily available. So you can go back and go back through these catalogues.
1: Yeah. Well, we look forward to having you back in town for the Red Hot Summer Tour. It's Saturday, May 9 at Whitford's Nodes Park in Hillary's. Tickets are available through Ticketmaster. Thank you, Paul. We'll see you in a few weeks.
0: Lisa. Thanks, Russell.
2: Thanks,
1: bye.
2: Mate.
1: Bye.
2: Looking forward to the show.
0: Nice. Bye.
1: Thank you. Bye-bye.
0: See ya.
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2: In Colorado in the US, there's a guy looking for a new hobby. Lou Salas has finally just completed the world's largest commercial jigsaw puzzle. He spent 4 years and more than 900 hours piecing together the 60,000-piece map of the world. Lou's friends built him a nearly 30-foot-long table inside, 30-foot by 8-foot table inside his garage for the final assembly. Apparently, he had to literally suspend himself above the table, putting pieces together like he was Tom Cruise in Mission Impossible. And the
3: I'm surprised he has any friends with the amount of time he spent on the jigsaw.
2: And the massive project almost failed over one missing piece. One, of course, one piece out of 60,000 got lost somewhere. So the jigsaw manufacturer sent a replacement piece and saved the day. And now the age-old question, what do you do when you finish? Well, Lou's going to break it up, put the pieces back in the world's biggest jigsaw puzzle box and give it away to someone he hopes will enjoy doing it as much as he did. I can't believe he's still got the box.
3: Someone who has as much free time on their hands as he had.
2: I've never finished a jigsaw puzzle. Mum always needed the table for dinner.
3: Neither of us.
2: Move your crap and set
3: the
2: table.
3: The little fold-out card table. That's what it'd be done on.
2: Well, yeah, exactly. Yeah. You'd need 16 fold-out card tables to do this one.
3: Never, ever finished.
2: Couldn't be bothered.
3: No.
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0: On We're the done. Show on Monday, Adrian Barrich will review the weekend in sport, including... We're finally back.
1: Oh, back
0: the
1: on
0: Miami
1: track.
0: Grand Prix.
1: Finally.
0: Yes.
2: And comedian Pete Rosethorne will stop by to tell us what he's up to during the Perth Comedy Festival.
0: Huggy's up next. Have a great weekend. We'll catch you Monday.
2: We will.
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0: sent its latest proposal for negotiations with the US to mediators in Pakistan, but the US president says he's not satisfied. Chris Bowen says Australia is calling for an end to the conflict.
1: Because as soon as it's resolved, the world economy can get back to more normal levels. It won't happen overnight. Even if the Straits of Hormuz open tonight, there would still be impacts on supply chains, not just for fuel, but for other things as well. That's why we're taking all the steps we're taking.
0: He says there are 56 ships on the way to Australia with fuel, and we have 43 days of petrol, 33 days of diesel. The man suspected of murdering a five-year-old girl in Alice Springs is expected to be charged this weekend. Jefferson Lewis has been released from medical care and he's been moved to an undisclosed Darwin facility. The unseasonably warm weather is about to end, with a low-pressure system set to cool things down across the southeast from tomorrow. Angus Hines has told the ABC there's been an unusual burst of heat.
2: Really, it's been Tasmania, it's been Victoria, and it's been parts of South Australia and New South Wales which have been copping the brunt of this heat. Temperatures as much as 10 or 12 degrees higher than what we would typically see at this time of year.
0: And experts are warning weight loss drugs can cause 20 years' worth of age-related muscle decline in just 1 year. As they get ready to speak at an exercise and sports science conference in Adelaide. Matthew Nix says their one-point win over the Power could change the Crows' momentum this year. The Adelaide coach says the showdown always delivers.
3: She spoke about moments, didn't we, pre-game? Oh, there's something special about these games, entertainment business, and I think everyone entertained tonight. Probably not at half-time. I think at half-time it was a little bit of a stalemate, but they don't disappoint.
0: And the Bulldogs had a 12-point loss to the Dockers.
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0: A little cloudy today with a top of 19 degrees. Partly cloudy tomorrow, 22 the top. Mostly fine on Monday, also reaching 22 degrees.
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7: 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In fact, the second song from Huey Lewis and the News holds a special place for me and my wife. It was our bridal waltz. I once told Huey that story and he kindly sent us an autographed photo that read, "To Craig and Jenny, thank you for letting me be part of your wedding day." What a ripping bloke. Here's a couple of songs live and unplugged from Huey Lewis and the News on Gold 96 FM. 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

going under the bridge, along the highway, snorkeling, canoeing, dangling a line from the pier, whatever you'd like to do on your next getaway. 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

0: huge anniversary next year. 3 o'clock this afternoon, my buddy Jason Staveley is back for This Week in Music. Barnsey is the feature artist, having celebrated his 70th birthday this week. Also going to catch up with James Rain of Aussie Crawl, who is on his Fall of Crawl tour. And the Aussie Top 5 recap is from April 28, 1980. Doesn't seem that long ago, but believe it or not, it's 46 years. That's coming up 3 this afternoon, This Week in Music, repeated tomorrow morning from 9 on Gold 96 FM.
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6: 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Entry lane is closed, vented to response. Vehicles can manoeuvre around the breakdown, just be careful. The Kwinana Freeway travelling well top to tail. No hassles on the Graham Farmer Freeway or through the North Bridge Tunnel eastbound or westbound. Roadworks in Beachborough. Alton Road is closed in both directions there between Reed Highway and Amazon Drive through until Monday. 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It's Pete up, latest Perth traffic on Gold 96 FM.
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8: Hi there, Alana McIntyre here with the latest. Chris Bowen has called for the US to end its war with Iran, but he says Australia is in a good position despite the closure of the Strait of Hormuz. The Energy Minister says there are 56 ships on the way to Australia carrying fuel. We have 43 days of petrol and 33 days of diesel. Donald Trump claims the hostilities between the countries are now terminated as the conflict nears the 60-day mark. Under the War Powers Act, the President is supposed to ask Congress for permission for the military operation to continue. Meantime, the Pentagon says US Defence Secretary Pete Hegseth has ordered the withdrawal of about 5,000 troops from Germany. The 47-year-old suspected of murdering a 5-year-old girl in Alice Springs has been moved to an undisclosed Darwin facility, with police set to charge him this weekend. Officers have confirmed Jefferson Lewis was unconscious after being subjected to a sustained attack after a vigilante group tracked him down. Northern Territory's chief minister has told Sky they need to make sure justice is served and the violence outside the hospital was wrong.
9: Yeah, well, we have a zero-tolerance approach for that, and I had the opportunity to meet with the mother yesterday as well, and she was just as appalled as everyone else is.
8: The family of Kumanjai little baby has reportedly fled the home where the little girl was last seen. The poliovirus has been detected in Perth's wastewater. Health officials say the risk of an outbreak is low, but more testing is underway. Olympic Marcus Bontempelli nearly carried a depleted Bulldogs to victory, but the Dockers defeated the Bulldogs by 12 points. Coach Luke Beveridge says the skipper may need a break.
10: I think quite simply with Marcus, we might need a rest in this week. I don't know. But we won't take any risk if we think he's going to get sore or he's going to re-injure something. I mean, he was quite outstanding for most of the game.
8: And today, the Lions meet Essendon at Marvel Stadium.
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8: A little cloudy today with a top of 19 degrees. Partly cloudy tomorrow, 22 the top. Mostly fine on Monday, also reaching 22 degrees.
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Just great songs. Gold 96 FM. It's Huggy on your Saturday morning with the late Robert Palmer, who was a great bloke that I was lucky to spend a bit of time with as the concert MC for his tour in the 80s. But funnily enough, he actually spent a lot of his time on stage with his back to the audience. We're three great songs away from a band whose song was on their first album, which was called Volume 2.

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0: 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It seems that Lisa Shaw will be sticking with Russell Clark on our breakfast show for a little while yet, even on the back of exciting news yesterday.
1: Good
2: congratulations
1: morning.
2: on your lottery win this morning.
1: I know. You know, when you look at your set for life row and there's five. Woohoo!
2: Five numbers.
1: This is going to be huge. $36.75. Okay. But that, you know,
2: So you're set till 6:30.
1: That's that's wine for tonight.
2: You could get a half decent bottle
1: and
2: tonight.
1: And some cheese.
2: That's a so well done.
1: There you go. Life is good.
2: Life is good.
1: Yeah.
0: Hey, looking forward to Monday morning because it's Star Wars Day. May the 4th be with you. Lisa and Russell want to know which Star Wars character you relate to most and why in honour of Star Wars Day. And if you tell them and they love your call or your text the most, you could win a family pass to Disney on Ice presents Magic in the Stars when it hits Perth in June.
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0: 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Thanks to Automasters, back first thing Monday morning with Lisa and Russell. It's Huggy for your Saturday. We're live and unplugged right across the weekend. Straight after the 11 o'clock update, we're going to play two live songs from a fantastic band, a band that we all love, who were actually formed from the remnants of another band that will be playing live here in Perth on Friday, May 22.
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0: Elsewhere, Frio battle past a depleted Bulldogs 114-102 at Marvel. And in NRL, a tough week for the Storm, dropping a seventh game in a row in its 28-10 loss to the Dolphins in Brisbane. It follows the shock news. Craig Bellamy has been diagnosed with a neurological degenerative condition. GM of football, Frank Panisi, says the Storm coach has been moved by the outpouring of support.
1: It's been quite remarkable, but he just wants to now just focus on coaching and focus on getting us back winning.
0: That's Sport, I'm Harrison Preve.
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3: Partly cloudy here in Perth today. Winds to 20k's and a high of 19. An overnight low of 8. A little cloudy again tomorrow with light winds and a top of 22.
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6: Morning, it's Huggy. 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I'm calling you that because it turns out you've got the best seats in your house for a fantastic show. Following the demise of the legendary Split Enz, Neil Finn stepped into a brand new chapter and formed Crowded House, which had that kind of same melodic brilliance but a more intimate, heartfelt sound. And what followed was a string of timeless songs that still resonate today, here in Perth, but right around the world as well. Here's a live taste of that magic with two from Crowded House on Gold 96 FM. 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

0: 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It's become a bit of a talking point over the years.
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0: With Huggy on your Saturday morning, Jimmy Barnes celebrated his 70th birthday last Tuesday. So he's the feature artist on This Week in Music this afternoon at 3 o'clock with Jason Staveley, who is also going to catch up with James Rain, who's currently on his Fall of Crawl tour. So lots to talk about there. And Bruce Springsteen's Born to Run is the classic album double. And that LP had, well, hit after hit after hit, every song, an absolute belter. So a couple of those coming up this afternoon at 3 on This Week in Music. If you can't catch it, the Savo, that's okay. We're going to replay it for you tomorrow morning from 9.
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6: Watch out for a crash in Gosnells on Tonkin Highway, northbound after Albany Highway. Down a single lane, emergency crew on site, traffic heavy on the approach. On the freeway, see Kwinana northbound, busy Mortimer Road to Angus Hill Road, Mitchell Freeway looking good top to tail. In Hammersley, Reed Highway on the brakes both ways at Arundel Road. Martin Lawley, Beaufort Street active both ways at Walcott Street. And roadworks in Beachborough, Alton Road is closed both ways there between Reed Highway and Amazon Drive. 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
9: I'm John Fabris, Energy Minister. Chris Bowen's run through the latest on Australia's fuel reserves, which are higher than before the Iran war broke out. There are 43 days of petrol, 33 of diesel and 28 of jet fuel.
10: We had 92 ships arrive in Australia through April, compared to 77 and 81 in the 2 months prior to that, I think are a good set of figures.
9: No early end to the war is how America's president summing up the situation as he declines Iran's latest peace terms. Donald Trump's leaving a return to military bombing open.
11: Do we want to go and just blast the hell out of him and finish him forever, or do we want to try and make a deal? I mean, those are the options.
12: Do you want to go blast the hell out of him?
11: On a human basis, I prefer not, but that's the option.
9: And new rules have been introduced for the Oscars where only humans can be eligible for acting and writing awards, not artificial intelligence. The late actor Val Kilmer's about to feature as the lead star in a new movie, courtesy of AI.

Mom.

0: I'm hoping your weekend is like a Bee Gees strut pace, but I'm guessing it's probably hectic as things go. However it is, hope you're enjoying it. It's Kendall on Gold 96FM, bringing you just great songs. And very soon that will include one from Richard Marx that he once said in an interview, he felt like it was the dumbest idea he'd ever had because it was an oddball, quirky song in his words. And then it did really well, including a number one place in Australia. It's not far away.
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0: So yesterday was National No Pants Day. Yes?
1: 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And it got the conversation going. What happened to your pants? Lisa had this scenario.
2: It's a Rubik's Cube party.
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2: You go dressed in multiple colours, you know, red, blue, orange, green, yellow, whatever. 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
0: I'm with you there, Russ. But someone who is very fun, who I feel like would know about a Rubik's Cube party, comedian Pete Rosethorne. He's going to chat about his upcoming shows with Lisa and Russell Monday morning, plus Adrian Barrich to talk sport, including the Eagles game, which is less than an hour and a half away, and Formula One. 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
10: 2018 was the first time Shania Twain performed in Perth. And at this stage, no Aussie dates booked in, but she is doing a gig on the 17th of this month in Vegas at the Country Music Awards. And then a stack of Wembley dates supporting Harry Styles. She was once asked on the Kelly Clarkson show, what's the worst thing that's happened to you on stage?
11: Well, actually, the biggest mishap I've had on stage was with my horse. Oh. One time, yeah. My horse, as on stage, drops a big poop. And I mean, it's big, and it's steamy, and it's stinky, you know? But it was just really awkward, you know? And so I just had to say, well, happens.
10: Absolutely. And there will be none of that here. Just two great live tracks from Shania, full of energy. I love the big band sound on this one. That don't impress me much. 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
0: 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What I love about this is you can design. So you might think, oh, I haven't done much local travelling down south, or Broome's always been the mission, or, you know, further than that. Just figure it all out when you win. The way to get on the shortlist, 13 55 22, our number here, and it all returns Monday morning with these.

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0: We're going live and unplugged this weekend on Gold 96 FM. And in a few minutes' time, heading back to a gig that was almost 40 years ago in Budapest. And the crowd interaction, so cool.
1: Let's be honest. 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Cancelled flights? Airport chaos? No thanks. 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
8: This July will mark 40 years since Queen performed in Budapest, and nearly 80,000 fans. 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
9: I don't know whether we'd even break even. 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

0: 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It is Lisa and Russell. And yesterday, Lisa shared her good news.
1: Good morning. Congratulations on your lottery win this morning.
2: I know. You know, when you look at your Set for Life row and there's five. Woohoo!
1: Five numbers.
2: This is going to be huge. $36.75. Okay. But that, you know,
1: So you're set till 6:30.
2: That's wine for tonight.
1: That's the... You could get a half decent bottle
2: and
1: tonight.
2: Some cheese.
1: That's it. So well done.
2: There you go. Life is good.
1: Life is good.
2: Yeah.
0: Good cheese is delicious, but come on, we need that Set for Life. Clearly, Lisa and Russell will be back Monday morning on Gold 96 FM. Barra will also be here to talk sport, including the West Coast game that's going on at Optus Stadium right now and Formula One, and comedian, their friend Pete Rosethorne, will also rock up. And with a bit of rock music, everything is fine. That is a line from a song that is not a rock track. I will play for you next.
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0: Oh, I was surprised to see what is coming up after 3 o'clock on Gold 96 FM with This Week in Music. Every time I see your face, it reminds me of the places we used to go. There is a reason for every song played, and Jason Staveley will fill you in on why Ringo Starr has made the cut this week. The feature artist, an Aussie rocker who celebrated his 70th birthday this week, and he is going to catch up with James Rain, who's on his Fall of Crawl tour, plus a stack of other stuff because it really is jam-packed on This Week in Music. Coming up in minutes, you enjoy your weekend.
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0: with Jason Staley.
1: This is the show with a reason for every song we play. Barnsley just had his 70th birthday the other day, so Jimmy is our feature artist this weekend. Going to spend some time with James Rain as well this hour. The Aussie Top 5 recap is coming up from April 28, 1980, and there's a really good classic album double to look forward to, Springsteen's Born to Run. He played Born to Run for the very first time on stage this week in 1974. Let's start, though, with a trio from the Department of Births, Deaths and Marriages. The birth first up, Ray Parker Jr.
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Ringo married his wife, Barbara Barr.

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4: Defining moment this week harks back to 1973 when Pink Floyd's Dark Side of the Moon album landed at number one on the Billboard album chart. It only stayed 1 week on the top, but would go on to hold the record for the most weeks total on the American album chart. I think at last count, it was up around 996 weeks. Pretty impressive. Here's Roger Taylor and Dave Gilmour talking about making Dark Side of the Moon.
5: The great thing about Abbey Road in those days was that they were all the same people working there when we made that first record, as we're still working there when

0: I certainly was in the right.
1: Yeah, it's definitely, I guess it was a cruiser for

0: Just great songs on Gold 96 FM. As Aerosmith, you know, this week in 1998, Steve Tyler broke his knee during a concert in Anchorage, Alaska. It caused some problems. It delayed the Nine Lives tour. It added a worry to his level of drug taking. I think he got hooked on painkillers at that particular point in time. And it also meant that the camera angles for the video clip to I Don't Want to Miss a Thing had to be changed. Let's have another look at that clip. See if we can find him in a splint.
1: This week in music.
0: Hey, James Rain's Fall of Crawl tour is in New Zealand this weekend. I caught up with James.

0: games the other day. But I've seen some great videos, social posts. The gigs look great.
1: I think fans post it. You know, I always get really sort of like, oh, I wish they wouldn't, because they shoot it on their phone from down below.
0: Yes.
1: So, you know, you've got 19 chins and the sound quality is never any good at all, that sort of stuff. Great crowds. We always, you know, it's been, I can't believe it's still at this level after all these years. But anyway, it's
0: well, good. It's this is the interesting thing. I wanted to talk about it because for a long time, bring up Australian Crawl and maybe cop the wrath of James Rain. It wasn't a subject that you seemed all that happy to talk about. But the fans love it, and you seem to have come around in a way. Well, to
1: it was never the wrath. It was just that thing of it gets used to get was. It's quite frustrating when you've got a brand new. Often I would find, I'm not saying you, but you talk about your brand new thing, and then they'd play Boys Light Up.
0: Yep.
1: And I've tempered my attitude in the sense of saying, look, I'm not dismissing it. It was great. It was my apprenticeship. But then it finished in 1986, and I just sort of got on with my life and my career, and off I went.
0: Can you remember 40 years ago, you were out of Crawl and not yet into a solo career? What was your frame of mind 40 years ago?
1: I was down the road in terms of, you know, what I... Because I'd been writing songs, and I'd done some demos with a friend of mine called Simon Hussey. I had like 15 songs that I demoed, and I was already thinking, well, this is probably... Hopefully, it'll be the basis of a solo record. But I wanted to get out of Australia. I wanted to go to America and just follow my nose and see what happens. Probably nothing, but I'll see what happens. And within 2 weeks, I had a management deal with Roger Davies. And about a month later, I had a record deal.
0: I didn't know that you got that management deal with Roger Davies because there's a very sweet circle completed when you actually played him on the big screen.
1: I did. I played him and Blink and You'll Miss Me, obviously.
0: I had no idea that that role was so close to you in so many ways.
1: Well, I spent New Year's Eve with him. I was at a New Year's Eve party with Roger.
0: There was a story a few weeks back about some court action going on to settle a dispute over the trademark that is Australian Crawl.
1: Right.
0: How much are you comfortable talking about with this?
1: Well, I can talk about, look, what it is. There's no. I read something where it's suing this, and I'm not suing any. No one's suing anybody. All we're doing is that we are, me, Simon Binks, who's in the band, and the estate of Brad, are challenging the right of Bill McDonough, who was in the band. He was the second drummer in the band. He was in the band for 2 years, 3 years, I mean. And again, look, you know, Australian Crawl finished, I moved on, you know, it's gone on in my life. But he apparently noticed in 1990 or 1991 that the registration of the name of the trademark hadn't been kept up. So he decided, oh, he's going to register it in his name, and which he did. So it just means nobody else can have access to it. I mean, Paul, the bass player, you know. So all we're doing is we're just challenging his right to to solely have the registration in his name. We just think everybody should be able to use it. And if Paul or Simon or me, we want to go into, you know, do a series of coffee cups with Australian Crawl written on it, we can, you know, or neckerchiefs or something, you know. Or tea towels. That's what I think I was told. I just as quickly may do this. I was once, I don't know why, because I never really get that interested in this stuff. If you do merchandise, I said, what's the most popular thing? And I was told for me, and roughly I said, tea towels. I went, tea towels? That's a very rock and roll. So we once did a tour, we did put tea towels, and they outsold everything like 10 to 1. So I go, bugger it, I'm going to do some Australian Crawl tea towels.
0: Well, I look forward to all of the album covers on tea towels, just in time for Christmas. Bang on.
1: Thank you very much. Here's Boys Light Up.
0: It's This Week in Music.

0: There's Australian Crawl on This Week in Music. Nice to catch up with James Rain. Coming up next hour, the Aussie Top 5 from April 28th, 1980. Another track from Jimmy Barnes on the way. And later on, a couple of tracks from Born to Run from Bruce Springsteen. Born to Run is a song that he played for the very first time this week back in 1974. And it's also the title to the collection of songs that delivers our classic album double.
1: Let's be honest. Who feels like travelling overseas right now? Cancelled flights?
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2: 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From the producer of Bohemian Rhapsody. 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
8: 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That's why he's our feature artist. He discusses his love of Bruce Springsteen in the next 10 minutes or so. We're going to hear from the lead singer who's adopted. I'll play the Aussie Top 5 from this week in 1980. Let's get back to the music with The Verve, who this week in 1999 announced they were splitting. Left us with some great songs. The Drugs Don't Work is one of my all-time favourites, as is this Bittersweet Symphony on This Week in Music. 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

0: This week in music, there's another addition to the birthday list, Lou Gramm from Foreigner, alongside Blondie's Heart of Glass. It hit number one in America, the first of four chart toppers in the States, this week in 1979. And it's Debbie Harry who is adopted.
1: I was told by my parents in a bedtime story when I was four. The traditional story is that, you know, well, you know, this is, you know, sort of a privilege because we got to choose you, you know, and it was no accident of birth. I think it made me curious. I was never successful in making, you know, a contact other than through a third party. But then I realized, you know, all that I really wanted, I mean, I

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1: I'm that freak that is dancing in the car next to you. That's me.
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0: Let's go back to April 28, 1980 for the Aussie Top 5 recap. Michael Jackson was at number 5.

0: This Week in Music, with a reason for every song we play. Jon Bon Jovi broke a million hearts this week back in 1989 when he and his high school sweetheart Dorothea Hurley eloped mid-tour to the Graceland Wedding Chapel in Las Vegas, and they're still going strong. You got Jason Staveley here. Jimmy Barnes is our feature artist. Another track from him coming up. Another heavenly birthday to acknowledge. And two tracks from Born in the USA from Bruce Springsteen. It's this week's classic album double.
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8: Coming up on a year ago, I had a fall at home which buggered up my elbow and I'm still suffering the consequences of that. In October last year, one of the great guitar heroes had a fall at home. It ended up costing him his life. And we'll acknowledge his heavenly birthday in the next 20 minutes. We've got our birthday list to run through as well by the end of the hour. Let's add another name, shall we? Frankie Valli, born 92 years ago and still going along. Here's December 1963. Oh, what a night on This Week in Music on Gold 96 FM.

0: big weddings too. They divorced in January 1991 after a stormy 9 months of marriage. And Erin was the inspiration to Sweet Child of Mine.
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0: Yeah, Jimmy Barnes this week, he just celebrated his 70th birthday. Here he is talking about the Soul Deep album, which was a Christmas holiday project.
8: We kept Soul Deep in the can for 10 or 11 months. You know, it was all mastered, ready to go. In that 10-month period, the Commitments album came out. And when it came out, I thought, oh, my God, we've missed our chance, you know? Because we didn't know anything about this movie. But, you know, I think the fact that like you said, that these songs were already permeating the music scene in Australia at the time, and I think the Commitments just shone a big spotlight on that soul music that influenced a generation, that it was all part of that perfect timing that just sort of, you know, I think they all helped this record sell as many as it did.
9: You know, many people just build a pergola as a Christmas project across December and January, and you put this incredible collection of songs together, so.
8: Yeah, it was so much fun. That was the ultimate, and I think one of the other reasons why the record sold so well and did so well is because it was done with that great spirit. We did it because it was an act of joy. We wanted to, you know, we wanted to celebrate these songs. We just wanted to have fun playing music together. You know, 30 years down the track, when I put the record back on to sort of have a look at what I'd done, you know, I can hear the joy of the performances coming out in it. And I think that was really important. It was the attitude we had when we recorded it.
0: It's still Mushroom Records' top seller, and from it, here's Higher and Higher. Jimmy Barnes is our feature artist on This Week in Music.

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0: This week in music, with a reason for every song we play, it would have been Ace Frehley's birthday through the week. He had a fall and knocked his head and died in October last year.
1: You can't have light without dark. You can't have good without evil. So heaven and hell makes sense. I don't think we ever die. I think our spirits go on.
0: Another addition to that lineup of the greatest rock band ever up in heaven. You got Jason Staveley here with our classic album double coming up, Born to Run from Bruce Springsteen. And we're on through everybody on our birthday list.
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1: Born to Run has got that feeling of that that one endless summer night. That's what the record, the whole record feels like. It could all be taking place in the course of one evening in all these different locations, you know? All these different stories on one sort of long summer night.
0: Now, if Born in the USA was a breakthrough album in the 80s, this is the OG breakthrough album for Springsteen. Born to Run, it's our classic album double. Let's start with the title track on This Week in Music.

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4: 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Holden's on the list. So Sheena Easton. Patrick Stump from Fall Out Boy. Barnsley.

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0: Snap. It's the latest AO original podcast, the John McEnroe Default Saga. What happens when you combine flat balls, new rules, and the most volatile tennis player in history on centre court at the Australian Open?
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0: Snap relives the dramatic events surrounding the American firebrand's sensational defaulting at AO 1990, told through the voices of the characters who were there, including the stoic lineswoman, the scrupulous chair umpire, and the super brat himself, John McEnroe.
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2: Apple Pay. I don't even have to put my glasses on. 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
3: You just need to learn the art of self-restraint. 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
2: We had that story about the iguanas falling from trees in Florida. Now a South Florida man is under fire after trying to sell tacos made from those fallen iguanas. Officials insist public safety must come before amateur pest control. I guess you could say the same about roadkill.
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0: Let's be honest. Who feels like travelling overseas right now? Cancelled flights? Airport chaos? No thanks. 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
0: Yeah. 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
1: 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And so before 6 o'clock, I have unloaded the dishwasher. 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

0: Let's be honest. Who feels like travelling overseas right now? Cancelled flights? Airport chaos? No thanks. 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
6: 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Petrol Bowser, it's over between us. 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I know we'll go the distance. Shh, Bowser. Please don't cry.

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7: Take your first check of the traffic for your Sunday morning, and we do have an early morning crash in Northbridge on Charles Street westbound at the entry from Newcastle Street. All lanes are open, but there is some congestion in the area. Please exercise caution if you are passing. Still looking good on the Mitchell, Kwinana and Graham Farmer freeways, and no other delays or dramas report through the metro area. Now at Harvey Norman, take a further 10% off all Australian-made AH Beard mattresses. Hurry, ends Monday. Don't miss a further 10% off AH Beard mattresses at Harvey Norman now. It's Bailey with the latest Perth traffic on Gold 96FM.
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8: Good morning, Alana McIntyre here with the latest. Three people have died in Sydney's southwest after an alleged assault at a home. Crews were called to a property in Rosemeadow around 1:30 a.m. and they found two people dead, understood to be a man and a woman, alongside another man who had severe head injuries. The 64-year-old was rushed to hospital, but he died a short time later. A sedan turned up about an hour later and police arrested a 32-year-old man. Two people have been charged, accused of arson, over a fire at a Lebanese restaurant in Melbourne. Police are investigating whether it's linked to other attacks on other restaurants and bars across the city. Queensland has a bold plan to build its energy independence. The government is set to announce plans to accelerate fuel infrastructure. Six parcels of government land near ports will be opened up so companies can build fuel storage sites and maybe even refineries. It'll all need the tick of approval, though, from the federal government. The Liberal Party has claimed victory in the Nepean by-election in Victoria. The former Mornington Shire Council Mayor Anthony Marsh winning the seat, but One Nation's Darren Herker says he will be back to contest in the state election in November. And the British Prime Minister has suggested there may be a case for banning some protests in the UK following calls for a suspension of pro-Palestinian marches.
9: The repeated nature of the marches, many people in the Jewish community have said to me, it's the repeat nature, it's the cumulative effect.
8: Two Jewish men were stabbed in London this week. They were left with serious injuries. Well, the Tigers have defeated the Eagles by 11 points, breaking their losing streak. Richmond claimed the win with a 17-man injury list. Tigers coach Adam Uze is really proud.
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8: A little cloudy today with a top of 22 degrees, partly cloudy again tomorrow, 22 the top, then blue skies expected on Tuesday, heading for a top of 23.
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15: We do have traffic signals blacked out at various intersections in Victoria Park and Welshpool this morning. Technicians are aware and they are working towards restoring the faults. Still looking good on the Mitchell, Kwinana and Grape Farmer freeways. And just a reminder, roadworks are underway. Our home road closed in both directions from Reed Highway and Amazon Drive in Beachborough all the way through until tomorrow.

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3: Hi there, Alana McIntyre here with the latest. A man is in custody over a suspected triple murder at a home in Sydney Southwest. When police arrived at the property in Rosemeadow around 1:30 this morning, they found a 64-year-old man with critical head injuries, along with the bodies of a woman and a man. The man died at hospital. Around an hour later, a silver sedan arrived at the scene and police arrested the 32-year-old male driver. In a by-election that's been seen as a good indicator of what could happen in Victoria's state election later this year, the Liberals have claimed victory in the seat of Nepean on the Mornington Peninsula. Anthony Marsh, now the incoming MP.
4: It is the honour of my life to be standing here in front of you as the next member for Nepean.
3: The One Nation candidate conceded the by-election but flagged he will have a second run at the state election in November. The Queensland Government is taking steps to unlock government-owned land and gain some energy independence. The Courier-Mail's reporting that land close to ports at Brisbane, Mackay, Gladstone, Bundaberg and Abbott Point are going to be used to build fuel storage tanks. The land could even be used for refineries, but it will all need the green light from the federal government. It comes as officials warn the conflict with Iran is about to ramp up again after Donald Trump rejected a peace proposal from

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2: 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As documentaries go, it's no bowling for Columbine.
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